0: Centro Escuchas. 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
1: This is a very poignant evening because it's the last show of the tour. This is the 330th counting Glastonbury. We've done 330 shows in 663 days. That's pretty amazing.

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I'm an astronaut. I blasted off the planet, rock that caused catastrophe, and it matters more because I had it. Now I had, I thought about wreaking havoc on an opposition. Kind of shocking, they want a static with precision. I'm automatic. Quarterback, I ain't talking second. Pack it up